nation needs it. Our state needs it. Our city needs it. Our neighborhood needs it. Our home needs it. God, we need you to breathe on us and get us refreshed. Get us looking back at you. That's Tarin Wells and the Wind. Hey, I'm Mark, filling in for Michelle tonight. Here's Phil Wickham.

0: Drew Rip, Jervis Campbell on the wind. Hey, I'm Mark. I'm filling in for Michelle tonight. Saw a sign this past weekend. I've been kind of grinning about it ever since I saw it. I'm not going to name the brand of the store because it's one you might recognize. So let's just call it Store XYZ. And it says, we're open 24 hours. Monday, 6 a.m. to Saturday midnight. 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I guess maybe if you add all those hours up, it equal. 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

Cochran and Company. What Grace Can Do on the Wind. Hey, I'm Mark, filling in for Michelle tonight. I hope you're having a good evening. Here's Crowder.

That's passion on the win. Hey, I'm Mark. I'm filling in for Michelle tonight. So two gentlemen walk into an auto shop looking to get some repairs done. One is a very wealthy executive driving a nice, fine car. The other is a homeless man. He's pushing a shopping cart. The executive is saying, hey, I got to get gone. I need some help. Need to help. Can you get me out of here in a hurry? And the homeless man's not talking to anyone. He's just sitting there waiting for somebody to come and help him. So they both walked in at the same time. Who's going to get waited on first? Well, the service manager walks over to the homeless man and says, hey, what are you needing? He says, well, I've got one bad wheel on my cart, and I'm curious if you guys have any older ones. I might be able to find a better one to put on here. The guy says, hey, let me take your cart and look at it for a minute. Takes it in the back. He put

0: 4 brand new casters on it. He's got a winter coat that he wore to work that he won't need to wear home. Puts a $50 bill in that winter coat, pushes the cart back out and says, "Here you go, sir. No charge. Took care of it for you. You take care out there tonight." Well, the homeless man gives him a hug, and then he looks at the executive and says, "How can we help you, sir?" And they help him, and his bill comes to about $150. And then when the executive is paying his bill, he leaves a $5,000 tip. And the people are just shocked. What's this for? He says, "Well, thank you for repairing my tire and fixing my car. But thank you even more for fixing my perspective. For a minute there, I forgot where I came from."
1: Sometimes a box of food means more than dinner. It means a mom can breathe a little easier. 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And a family facing a difficult season knows someone cares. That's the heart of Convoy of Hope's U.S. feeding program, providing food to families struggling to make ends meet across America. It's another reason Convoy is our go-to partner, bringing practical help and the hope of Jesus to people who need both. Discover more by texting the word HOPE to 68828, a nonprofit partner.
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1: Need to breathe. On the wind. Hey, I'm Mark, filling in for Michelle tonight. I appreciate you hanging out with me. So Donna's walking through the baby store. She needs to pick up a couple of things. She's a former NICU nurse from the hospital. She did it for years and years and years. And she used to really take it seriously. She would sit in there with the babies and be talking with them. And she would say, hey, I'm here. And she'd sing them songs. And she would just give them some company, you know, making sure that they didn't feel like they were all alone. Well, she'd hum to them sometimes. Some of the ones that were the premature babies. They were in there for a while. She really got attached to them. She'd sing to them. She'd hum to them. And as she's walking down the aisle of this store, she hears a familiar melody. And she's thinking, that can't be what I'm hearing. And it turns out a toy company had brought some recording equipment to the hospital that she worked in. They'd record the ambient noise from the baby aisle, the baby hall, from the maternity ward, and they put it into 40,000 stuffed animals and sold them. They had permission from the hospital to do it, but Donna didn't realize that when they were making that recording, she was humming to some of the premature babies, and her melody is in 40,000 of those stuffed animals. She grabbed about 6 or 7 of them and gave them to nurses that she knew, and she said, hey, take this. Put it in there with the baby, turn it on, and you'll thank me later.
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0: Renee, Stepping Stones on the Wind. Hey, I'm Mark, filling in for Michelle tonight. So, do you have a friend or an acquaintance, maybe a coworker, that you'll start to say something and they will try to finish the sentence or finish the next word? Sometimes they're right. Sometimes they're not right. Sometimes they wait till you've already said the word and then they say the word. I've got a couple of guys and a couple of gals that do that. It kind of makes me smile, kind of makes me laugh. I try not to laugh at them, but it just has always amused me. Well, I'm going to read a sentence to you, and I'm just going to bet that you're not going to be able to predict the next word or the rest of the sentence that's going to come up as I read this. And I'm going to read it just as it's written. And this is a news story, a news report. A Florida man was arrested for attempting to baptize an alligator in a Waffle House using a pitcher of iced tea. Now, if you were able to say any of those words, I want to meet you and shake your hand.
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1: Peter Burton on the wind. Hey, I'm Mark. I'm filling in for Michelle tonight. So I saw a sign over the weekend. Two this weekend, as a matter of fact. This is just one I'm going to tell you about right now. The sign was in a restaurant. And it's, I'm just going to read it to you. This is word for word what the sign said. Sorry, no milkshakes. At the moment, we apologists for the unconvinced machine down for maintains. I guess I can deduce from that I'm not going to get a vanilla milkshake like I walked in for.
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9: If it's not good,

Caleb and John. Aren't you glad he's not finished with us? He's going to keep working. He's going to keep talking to us. He's going to keep listening. This is The Wind. I'm Mark, filling in for Michelle tonight. Here's Katie Nicole.

0: been making waves for longer than I can remember. He's been making waves since the beginning of creation. This is The Wind. Hey, I'm Mark. I'm filling in for Michelle. Let me tell you about a cross that changed an entire family. You remember Simon of Cyrene as the man who picked up Jesus' cross when he couldn't carry it any farther and Simon carried it? Mark tells us about it, but Mark tells us something the other gospel writers don't tell us. He introduces Simon as the father of Alexander and Rufus. Why would that matter? It's in the middle of the crucifixion story. Well, Mark wasn't simply recording history. He was connecting a family to the gospel. And remember, Simon didn't volunteer to carry the cross. He was compelled to do it. Yet what began as an inconvenience became the greatest privilege of his life. The man who once carried the cross for Jesus for a short distance seems to have raised a family that carried Jesus in their hearts for the rest of their lives. We never know how God is making a way for you and for me, but I know He's doing it.
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0: Forrest Frank. It's going to be okay, my friend. This is The Wind. I'm Mark, filling in for Michelle tonight. I read something this morning. It says to a lady, "Why do you look at me like that?" He smiled and said, "Because you're beautiful." She laughed. "You only say that because you love me." He shook his head. No, I love you because I see how beautiful you are." And she looked away. "I've never been able to see it." He reached for her hand and said, "I know. That's why I keep reminding you. Until one day, you'll see yourself the way I've always seen you." I was driving in my car. This is me talking now. The poem's over. I'm driving, and this has been about 20 years ago, and thinking about my wife, thinking about my two boys, and I heard a still small voice tell me, "They will never be as confident as you are in them until they can see the reflection of themselves in your eyes." And it hit me like a ton of bricks that they need to see how much I love them, how proud I am of them, how much I admire them. They need to see that. It's not about outward beauty. They need to see the reflection of themselves in my eyes. And then they'll have that confidence. They'll know how much they mean to me because of the reflection that they can see in my own eyes.
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Megan Woods on the wind. I'm Mark filling in for Michelle tonight. I really do appreciate you hanging out with me. Remember the story of Job? You know, he lost everything. He lost his children, lost his health, lost his wealth. In 38 chapters, he asks God one thing. Why? Why does the innocent man suffer? He wants a reason. You know, we think he might deserve one. The whole book then builds towards an answer from God. But when God finally shows up, he doesn't answer the question, really. Not once. Instead, he pulls out his own list of over 70 questions for Job. Where were you when I laid the foundation of the earth? Who shut the sea behind doors? Have you commanded the morning to rise? Do you know when the mountain goats give birth? Can you bind the stars or send the lightning on its way? That's God reminding Job who God is. Here comes the part we often overlook, though. Job says to God, I'd heard of you.

0: by the hearing of the ear, but now my eye sees you. Job doesn't get an explanation. He doesn't get his answer to why, but he gets a revelation. That's the answer. We may not always get the why when we're asking, but we'll always get the who if we're listening.
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1: So are you grateful for the things that God's done in your life? I can say I am. I am I am so grateful for you. This is The Wind. I'm Mark, filling in for Michelle tonight. Here's Need to Breathe.

0: Danny Gokey, Jesus over everything. This is The Wind. I'm Mark, filling in for Michelle. So look to my right, driving the other day, and I see this pickup truck, and it's a business truck. 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They go in remotes. 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Not the biggest battery. So I just have to assume that the AAA that they're talking about is a car battery or a marine battery, and it's a brand. It's not the size. Because AAA batteries delivered and installed, they'd be going house to house. Hey, have you checked your remotes lately? I've got some AAA batteries out here in the truck.
1: Good morning. 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Oh, wait, you almost forgot something. 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

Carly Ann Taylor on the Wind. I'm Mark, filling in for Michelle tonight. Lord, be with that person that is struggling. I pray that you would be with them. You would be close to their heart tonight. I pray that you would fill that room with such a calm assurance that they know you've already got the answer. They know that you've got the problem already worked out. Help them be at peace tonight. Help them to rest. Help them to wake refreshed tomorrow morning, knowing that you're at work in their life. We love you, Father, and we come to you and you ask this in the name of Jesus.

0: That's Passion on the Wind. Hey, I'm Mark, filling in for Michelle tonight. So Joe Gibbs, he's a former football coach of the Washington Redskins. Now they're the Commanders. And he also owns a team in the NASCAR Cup Series. He's a fine Christian man, loves Jesus. He was reading Proverbs, and he shared Proverbs chapter 20, verse 5. The purposes of a person's heart are deep waters, but one who has insight draws them out. Joe said, everybody has a story that you don't know. The person who seems difficult, they may be hurting. The person who seems distant may be struggling. Before judging somebody, we should take the time to listen. Have one conversation today where you listen more than you speak. There's some wisdom there, my friend.
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2: Good morning. Oh, good, you're up. 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Oh, wait, you almost forgot something. Spending some time with the Lord. 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

Franny Cash. It was Jesus all along. This is The Wind. I'm Mark, filling in for Michelle tonight. Time for me to head out. I will see you tomorrow. Blessings to you, my friend.

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Welcome to The Wind. I'm Christy. So glad you're hanging out with me tonight. I hope that you are getting a chance to just take a deep breath and to rest and know how much God loves you.

0: Hey, I'm Christy on the Wind, and I know this probably isn't everybody's experience, but maybe it is if you're a firstborn or an organizationally minded person like I am. I know there are a lot of us out there, but have you ever found that you want to figure out all the details, all the unknowns, and then you'll be able to rest and have a sense of peace? Yeah, me neither. But actually, yes. And I read something recently from Morgan Harper Nichols that got me thinking. She wrote, "You don't have to know everything to know peace." Yeah, that one hit me between the eyes, honestly. But she's right. We know our Creator, our amazing Savior, who does know everything, who is in control, and He loves us. He gives us peace that surpasses our understanding. So we really don't have to know everything to know peace.
1: Hi, this is Linda. When I was young, I prayed for my neighbors who didn't know Jesus. My mother would comfort me by saying, "Everyone has a critical moment when they cry out to God." That's why we're here, to listen and share the gospel with those hurting and hopeless. 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

0: If you're someone looking for that next concert, or you love getting together with other believers to worship, the next concert is so close. And actually, it's tomorrow. So Ann Wilson is going to be at Evangel University tomorrow, bringing the Stars Tour to town. It's going to be a night filled with songs that you know from the wind, like My Jesus and Strong. And there's going to be powerful worship. And I mean, you can make it a girls' night. You could bring the whole family. You could grab your friend that is your concert buddy, whoever it might be. But you can find ticket details right now in the box office at thewind.radio.
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Welcome to The Wind. I'm Christy. Do you want some good news in your inbox? 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

0: Hey, I'm Christy on The Wind, and I had a choice to make. Do I focus on what I don't have, or do I cherish what I do have? Honestly, I usually make that choice without even thinking about it, but this time I wanted to be intentional. And I chose in that moment to put my focus on what was right there in front of me. And I chose to recognize it as a gift. Instead of using up all my energy wishing for something else or worrying over what wasn't there. Turns out, it isn't a one and done kind of choice. I have to make it again and again, day after day. Sometimes I mess it up and I have to try again. But every time I choose gratitude for what I have and what is happening in my life, I suddenly find it's not only enough, but it's also exactly what I need.
1: Encouragement when you need it most.
2: Ain't no-

0: perfectly.
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0: same. Welcome to The Wind. I wanted to share some encouragement with you from C.S. Lewis. The more we let God take over, the more truly ourselves we become.
1: Maybe midnight or midday, never early, never late.

0: I'm Christy on the Wind, and he said to me, "No, I've never done that." And I was floored. "What do you mean never? What about when you're really excited?" And he said, "Nope." I couldn't believe it, that my friend didn't do it and really didn't know what I meant when I talked about it. He'd never done a happy dance over food. Now listen, there are foods that make me happy dance every single time. And what I've learned is that you either know what I'm talking about or you don't. Apparently, there really doesn't seem to be an in-between. And if you do know, it's because you do it or someone you love does. And here's what it is. For me, it can be lots of things, but it always, always, always happens with chips and salsa at my favorite Mexican restaurant. It comes to the table, I grab a chip, I scoop up some salsa, pop it in my mouth, and the shoulders start to shimmy. They just start going. And it's not a get up and dance moment, it's a shimmy and wiggle in your seat kind of moment. A happy dance for your favorite food. And it's like involuntary. I can't help it, it just happens. But I do highly recommend giving it a try.
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And if you are a prayer warrior, or you are someone who is a good listener and loves to lift others up in a prayer, we need you. 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

Hey, I'm Christy on the Wind. God calls us to be gentle and patient with others. In Ephesians chapter 4, it says, I urge you to live a life worthy of the calling you have received. Be completely humble and gentle. Be patient, bearing with one another in love.

I'm Christy on the Wind. We can be afraid of what could go wrong, or we could be excited for what could go right. We do have that choice, but it definitely sounds easier than it actually is to do, especially when we're in the middle of a difficult or stressful season. I think this is one of those things that's really tough to do in our own strength. But when we follow Jesus and we have His strength and grace and mercy to put our hope in, it becomes just a little easier. It becomes more and more doable as our faith grows and our trust increases. So let's make the choice today and each day to be excited for what God's doing and will do for our good and for His glory.

We are celebrating your warrior here at The Wind. Celebrate Your Warrior is happening now through October 2nd, presented by Warrior's Journey and Groom's Office Environments. And if there's a hero, a warrior in your life who has served in uniform or is serving right now, we want to hear their story. 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

0: On the night you're falling all to pieces, you can bring your lonely heart to Jesus. What if I told you that I believe it?
1: I'm Christy on the Wind. Maybe you've heard the phrase, you can't teach an old dog new tricks. But do you think that's really true? I think I might have believed that when I was younger, in a way. But I can say that what I'm learning as I grow older, and I'm in my mid-40s now, is that that's not even remotely true. We all have room to learn something new. Things might be busy for you right now, but you'll have the space at some point. And learning new things, even if it's just something small, it can be so much fun. And just keep in mind, like I have to do, just because you're learning something new doesn't mean you're going to be or have to be an expert at it. In fact, you might be terrible at it. I've tried new things and been really bad at it, but at least I'm learning and I'm trying new things because we always have room to grow and to learn.
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0: Hey, I'm Christy on the Wind, and the time has come. Tomorrow is the day. Ann Wilson is going to be at Evangel University tomorrow night. If you want more details and tickets, go to thewind.radio.
1: Still trying

0: down, down. Hey, I'm Christy on the Wind. We know that words are powerful. We've probably all experienced how uplifting a kind word can be and just how crushing an unkind one is. We know it from experience, and God's word tells us it's true, too. In Proverbs 18, it says, "The tongue can bring death or life. Those who love to talk will reap the consequences." I had an experience recently when just a few harsh words sent my day just totally into a tailspin. But thankfully, the kind words and encouragement of others helped me get my head back above water again. And it was a good reminder of how powerful words can be to each of us. We can help or we can hurt each other with what words we say.
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I'm Christy on the Wind. A broken heart is no match for God. Psalm 34:18 says, "The Lord is close to the brokenhearted. He rescues those whose spirits are crushed."

0: God's work isn't finished in you until a wrong coffee order or someone swerving in traffic doesn't make you see red.
1: 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Watch where you're going!
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Good morning. I'm Christy on The Win. Got a little hack for your day. I regularly trick myself into getting tasks done by promising myself a little treat afterwards.

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3: I got the

I'm Christy on The Wind, and Celebrate Your Warrior is happening right now. Through October 2nd, presented by Warrior's Journey and Groom's Office Environments, we're wanting to hear the story of your warrior. Maybe it's someone who served in the military years ago. Maybe it's someone who's serving right now. But Celebrate Your Warrior is all about the person behind that service. So maybe it's a family member, maybe it's a friend, but we want to hear their story. We want to meet them. And we're going to be sharing some of the stories with our radio family so that together we can honor the men and women behind the uniform. And one warrior is going to get to experience a special trip to Washington, D.C. We would love to hear the story of your warrior. You can share right now at thewind.radio.

The verse of the day today on the wind is all about how incredible our God is. From Isaiah 40:28. Do you not know? Have you not heard? The Lord is the everlasting God, the creator of the ends of the earth. He will not grow tired or

0: Good morning and welcome to The Wind. I'm Christy. The Bible is full of promises. Promises that we can hold on to, that we can trust are true. Promises that will be, and some that already have been, fulfilled. There are so many promises to hold on to and remind myself of, but I was reading in the book of 1 Peter in the Bible, and there's a promise there I've held on to and I've seen fulfilled in my life. It's in chapter 5 of 1 Peter. It says, "In his kindness, God called you to share in his eternal glory by means of Christ Jesus. So after you have suffered a little while, he will restore, support, and strengthen you. And he will place you on a firm foundation." In my own life, I've walked through seasons of intense pain and grief, multiple miscarriages, losing one of my closest friends to cancer, so much loss. And each time, God has held me close and comforted me. And each time, I've been supported and strengthened by God. The grief didn't disappear, even with time. But through every moment of pain, I was held. I was able to grieve with hope, and I have been restored. God lifted me and set my feet on a firm foundation, the rock of Jesus. And even now, because grief is never really fully gone, when those waves of pain hit me, I'm held. I'm supported. I'm strengthened. I can promise you that you can count on the promises of God.
1: Hope in the midst of life's challenges. You

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I hope you've been encouraged and that you remember just how much you are loved. 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

0: On the night you're falling all to pieces, you can bring your lonely heart to Jesus. 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

0: across the Ozarks and four states. We may get a break on the hot weather, but we'll have to wait until Monday for that. For now, we'll stay sunny, hot, and humid today. Very slight chance of an afternoon shower. 96 in Springfield, 98 in Joplin. Our heat index, 100 to 105. Overnight will be clear, mid-70s, and then sunny and hot and humid. Friday, Saturday, and Sunday, we're looking at mid-90s. I'm meteorologist Steve Hamilton.
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0: That would be us. Good morning.
1: Hello. How's it going?
0: I'm great. How are you? Another day?
1: Another dollar.
0: Another time to get up and holler. I'm going to quit rhyming now.
1: That's pretty good, though.
0: It worked for 5 seconds, and then I'm like, yeah, I don't have anything else. Hey, well, pleasant morning to you. Welcome in. Glad to have you with us. Coupled up, we'll get music from Matt Maher with his latest, Evan Kraft, and some Elevation Worship here in just a moment. It's Kyle and Sarah on this Thursday morning together with you.
1: It's going to be toasty. I walked into the office this morning, and one of my coworkers has on long pants and a thick sweatshirt. I'm like, what? What's going on over there? What are we doing?
0: That's supposed to be cold.
1: I'm always cold, but I am trying to remind myself that we're still facing 100 degree days.
0: You know, we could turn,
1: until Monday.
0: We could turn the heat on.
1: Yeah. Oh my gosh. I'll have that space heater cranking in no time.
0: No, I'm saying little office prank to start the day.
1: She thinks she's going to
0: come in a sweatshirt and long pants.
1: We'll see how quickly we can make her shed some layers.
0: It's that long, thick, it's that sweatshirt she has on.
1: Yeah.
0: She needs to pay.
1: Man. Yeah, 98 the high today.
0: Is that what we're looking at?
1: Okay. We're looking at 98.
0: Well, good morning. Brace Glad to have yourself. You with us. We're braced. We're prepared. We're ready to go and ready to get after it this morning. We have hope and encouragement coming up in droves. And we always start our morning with some prayer. Would you like to join us? You're invited to. 877-800-7729 if you have a prayer request this morning.
1: Let's pray. Heavenly Father, thank you for your faithfulness, Lord. You are a good, good Father, and you can be trusted. Lord, I pray that you would find us good and faithful servants. Lord, that is what you are looking for. That is the reward, Lord, for your good and your faithful servants. And so I pray today, Lord, that whatever that looks like, God, that we would be quick to obey. Lord, that a stranger's voice we would not follow. God, we know your voice when you call us by name. And I thank you, Lord, for every person listening today, Lord, who is on their way to work or school or basketball practice. God, that you would just breathe on them, Lord, that you would be the lifter of their head. God, that you would speak instruction to each and every one of us, where you would have us to go, to live, to move, to have our being. We praise you. We thank you for it. And we ask you to do it in Jesus' name. Amen.

0: Shaken espresso?
1: That's a win. Shaken faith? That's more common than you might think.
0: Connect here for strength, truth, and comfort. The Wind.

0: Mad Maher of the Wind. It was on this date in history.
1: What?
0: On this date in 1787, the year of our Lord, 1787, the Constitution was signed.
1: The Constitution?
0: Our U.S. Constitution was signed. So today is Constitution Day and Citizenship Day.
1: Well, how about that?
0: If you had to take the citizenship quiz, you know, the test that, immigrants have to take, could you pass
1: it? I think so.
0: I'll bet you could.
1: I think I could. I did major in political science. It is not easy, though. No, it is not easy.
0: A lot of people could not.
1: One of my favorite stories of all time is going to like a naturalization ceremony.
0: Uh-huh.
1: It's beautiful. And it'll make you cry. Kyle.
0: Let's test your knowledge. This requires some music. All right, gonna test your knowledge.
1: That's perfect.
0: Of the citizenship survey. You all can play along at home. Number one, what is the supreme law of the land? Hint.
1: Constitution.
0: There you go. I just gave it to you. Yes. What does the Constitution do? Do you know? Three things. There are three things. Yeah, and you don't have to get all three.
1: It establishes what we stand for. It establishes...
0: Come on, you're there. You're getting there.
1: For the people, by the people.
0: That doesn't mean anything. Come on.
1: I don't know what you're looking for. Give me a multiple choice.
0: Sets up the government. There is no multiple choice. You have to know these things. Defines the government.
1: Wait, is it actually not multiple choice? Yes, it is.
0: I don't know.
1: It is too.
0: Yeah, maybe it is. But it also protects their basic rights. Americans. The idea of self-government is in the first three words of the Constitution. What are those three words?
1: The three branches?
0: You had it. You said it just a bit ago. Come on.
1: For the people, by the people, of the people.
0: Almost.
1: We the people.
0: There you go. Bang. See, got a first try. I'm going to jump down because some of these are boring. How many amendments are in the Constitution? Most people
1: 26?
0: Don't know this.
1: 26?
0: See, I would have said 26 too, but it's 27.
1: 27, darn it.
0: That's all right. What are two rights in the Declaration of Independence? Declaration of Independence, not the Constitution.
1: Like, what does it afford us, you mean?
0: What are two rights in the Declaration, 1776?
1: The right to
0: assemble. Okay.
1: The right to bear arms.
0: Those are Constitution.
1: Declaration. I don't know. You're throwing me off.
0: Come on. It's
1: like
0: the very beginning. Life.
1: Liberty and the pursuit of happiness.
0: She got it first try on everyone.
1: No, I didn't.
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0: Ask Cody Carnes. There are 100 questions on that naturalization test.
1: Hey, let me tell you this, too. Did you know that at that test, they have to, or at that ceremony, they have to denounce their home countries? Did you know that?
0: So they have to declare, I am no longer a citizen of Germany.
1: Of XYZ, yes. And they have to pledge their allegiance to us. Yes, denounce. Renounce, okay. Not denounce, renounce. Isn't that kind of like, I
0: get it. It makes
1: hits
0: sense.
1: Deep. That hits deep. So you know what I mean?
0: Does that mean that in America we have no dual citizenship?
1: No, you can have dual citizenship, but, it just feels so like weighty. And I think that it's hard to understand unless you've been there. You know, unless you actually had to, I mean, think about that. Like, think about you having to, if you were moving somewhere else and you had to renounce your citizenship to America. You know what I'm saying?
0: Yeah, that's true. Yeah.
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3: In the news on this Thursday, 17 people have been charged in separate Medicaid fraud cases involving more than $454,000 in diverted public funds. Two of those cases are here in the Springfield area involving Cartesi Johnson and Ulysses Calloway. Prosecutors allege the pair used another woman's identity to bill Medicaid for care that was never provided. Other cases involve allegedly false personal care claims, billing for people who were hospitalized or absent from adult daycare. The Attorney General's office is seeking almost $500,000 in restitution. Missouri Governor Mike Kehoe has signed an executive order establishing new limits on how law enforcement agencies can use automated license plate readers. The order is intended to protect motorist location data while still allowing the technology to be used for criminal investigations. Most license plate and vehicle recordings will now be deleted within 30 days, and vendors will be barred from selling or sharing Missourians' data. The order also prohibits the use of AI facial recognition with these systems and requires more accountability. The rules apply to state agencies and state-funded local law enforcement. The governor's office says lawmakers are expected to work toward a permanent statutory framework. There's a look at news. I'm Sarah Forhetz.
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6: Mostly Ozarks in four states, about 98 for the high in Joplin today, 96 in Springfield, and our heat index 100 to 105. No change in the weather pattern for a while, although we do have a very slim chance of an afternoon thunderstorm today. Otherwise, lots of sun. Overnight, clear, mid-70s. We're in the mid-90s and sunny and very humid again on Friday. Looks like mid-90s and sunshine Saturday and Sunday. Maybe a little bit of a cool down Monday. I'm meteorologist Steve Hamilton.

0: I went through several of those questions in that citizenship test. That's hard. I mean, we went to school and we studied these things.
1: I was going to say, if you had the answer in front of you, you would know it.
0: Right.
1: I would hope. A multiple choice.
0: I would hope.
1: You would know it. Yeah. From a multiple choice perspective. Otherwise, though, you're like, wait, what? Like, what part of what? You know, I don't know. Because there's the Bill of Rights and the Constitution and the Declaration of it, all these different things. And that's where I would get confused, is the different documents.
0: You know what? A group of documents we did not have to learn in school.
1: What?
0: And I almost wish we would have.
1: What?
0: The Federalist Papers.
1: Oh, yeah.
0: That helped shape the Constitution.
1: Yeah.
0: Because there are so many of them, they don't teach those in school. But if you had known those or learned those in school, you probably would have had a greater appreciation for the Constitution.
1: Let me tell you another test that's hard. The driver's permit test is hard. You know why? Because it asks a bunch of like different distances. Like at what distance should you turn on your bright lights? At what distance should you slow down from the car in front of you?
0: That is a world I've not dealt with in a while.
1: At what weight do you turn a child around in their car seat? Like it's actually, it's harder than you would think because you as a driver just... by feel, you're like, oh, I need to turn off my brights. Oh, I need to slow down so I don't hit the car in front of me. You know what I'm saying? Like, you just inherently do it, but you don't necessarily measure it.
0: Hey, coming up this Saturday, Ann Wilson's going to be at Evangel University. Details in the box office at thewind.radio.

0: See, this is why you should not stop ever learning, because you learn all kinds of stuff when you do a little deep dive.
1: Teach me.
0: Well, doing a deep dive, jumped over to the U.S. Naturalization Office. They have YouTube videos to help people to know what to expect when they're going for their naturalization test. There are 128 questions they have to study, but they only get asked up to 20. And if they pass, 12 is the pass mark. They get 12 right, the interviewer will stop the test.
1: That's so cool.
0: Yeah,
1: 128. Okay, so I'm looking at a study guide. Yeah. They have study guides online. Yep.
0: So those are oral, and then they go to a reading test, a writing test. They have to be able to demonstrate that they can speak English well enough to be understood and to understand.
1: To write it.
0: Yeah, it's not the easiest thing in the world.
1: No, I mean, I took 4 years of Spanish, but I would have a tough time writing that.
0: I mean, I don't understand it, but English, I hear, is one of the hardest languages to understand and learn.
1: Is that right?
0: Yeah.
1: Yeah, I don't even know, because I don't speak enough languages to be able to comment on that.
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amazing news of the gospel is not that we can receive Jesus into our lives, but that he's already received us into his.

0: away.
1: We could use your help, Sarah. We need their help. We need everybody's help. It's time for the annual tech survey. 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
3: In the news, Springfield's Rutledge Wilson Farm Park is getting some national attention for its sunflower display. The farm has been named the number one sunflower festival in a list of 20 destinations compiled by car rental company Sixt. The ranking comes as interest in sunflower fields continues to grow online, with Sixt reporting a sharp increase in Google and TikTok searches over the past month. Rutledge Wilson has become a popular fall destination for visitors looking to walk through the sunflowers and take some pictures. The Community Blood Center of the Ozarks is offering a little extra incentive for people who donate blood tomorrow. The center's Springfield location on West Plainview Road is hosting a special blood drive from 8 to 6. Donors will get a $10 voucher for Traveler's House Coffee, along with two free admissions to Dickerson Park Zoo and a t-shirt. CBCO is the sole blood, platelet, and plasma supplier for more than 40 local hospitals, so donations directly support patients throughout our area. Appointments are encouraged. Again, that's tomorrow at 220 West Plainview Road. That's at CBCO, and you can check them out from 8 to 6. There's a look at news. I'm Sarah Forhetz.
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6: Across the Ozarks and four states, we may get a break on the hot weather, but we'll have to wait until Monday for that. For now, we'll stay sunny, hot, and humid today. Very slight chance of an afternoon shower. 96 in Springfield, 98 in Joplin. Our heat index, 100 to 105. Overnight, it'll be clear, mid-70s, and then sunny and hot and humid. Friday, Saturday, and Sunday, we're looking at mid-90s. I'm meteorologist Steve Hamilton.
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0: I don't know what to think about this, but I was at Sam's Club a couple days ago. They have both Halloween and Christmas out.
1: Really?
0: Yeah, and I do actually appreciate Christmas decorations. Halloween decorations, no offense of you who have lots of things in your yard, but it's a little...
1: creepy?
0: A little bit. I'm like, what's wrong with you?
1: A lot of bit.
0: What's wrong with you?
1: A lot of bit.
0: Because some of the Halloween decorations are like all out. Like, I'm talking, they're like life-size plus. Have you seen the ones that I'm speaking of?
1: Probably.
0: Yeah.
1: Probably.
0: Like, it's like, I don't know, some skeleton that's 10
1: Yes, it's
0: feet
1: yes,
0: tall.
1: Very tall.
0: Do you know what I'm talking about?
1: The okay. eyes move.
0: And not even just that one. Like, there's many.
1: Yeah.
0: Because I know you know the one I'm talking about.
1: I know the
0: right?
1: one you're yeah. talking about, yeah.
0: Anyway, though, so it was just interesting walking around and thinking,
1: I'd
0: what
1: rather look
0: season
1: at the Christmas.
0: Are we actually in?
1: I'd rather look at the Christmas ones.
0: Yeah, if you're going to go all out for Halloween, you better go all out for Christmas, by golly.
1: And then some.
0: And then some. Yes.
1: Or maybe just save your budget and go all out for Christmas.
0: Thank you.
1: There, I've saved you some money this morning.

0: I hope we got some new listeners today. I don't know. Yesterday, I was with the Lady Panthers, the Drury basketball girls.
1: Yes.
0: And I told them to listen to the wind.
1: All right. Well, hey,
0: because
1: hello,
0: they're like, a lot of them are not from here, so they were not familiar with the wind.
1: Sure, sure.
0: I'm like, listen, this will change your life. Change your music, change your life. So hopefully we have at least 20 new listeners today.
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1: That's Brandon Lake on the Wind with Kyle and Sarah. Just 1, 2, 3 Sundays away. We Are Messengers is going to be in Branson. Darren Mulligan and the gang coming with Andrew Rip to the Yakov Theater. 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
3: In the news on this Thursday, 17 people have been charged in separate Medicaid fraud cases involving more than $454,000 in diverted public funds. Two of those cases are here in the Springfield area involving Cartesi Johnson and Ulysses Calloway. Prosecutors allege the pair used another woman's identity to bill Medicaid for care that was never provided. Other cases involve allegedly false personal care claims, billing for people who were hospitalized or absent from adult daycare. The Attorney General's office is seeking almost $500,000 in restitution. Missouri Governor Mike Kehoe has signed an executive order establishing new limits on how law enforcement agencies can use automated license plate readers. The order is intended to protect motorist location data while still allowing the technology to be used for criminal investigations. Most license plate and vehicle recordings will now be deleted within 30 days, and vendors will be barred from selling or sharing Missourians' data. The order also prohibits the use of AI facial recognition with these systems and requires more accountability. The rules apply to state agencies and state-funded local law enforcement. The governor's office says lawmakers are expected to work toward a permanent statutory framework. There's a look at news. I'm Sarah Forhetz.
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6: Across the Ozarks and 4 states, about 98 for the high in Joplin today, 96 in Springfield, and our heat index 100 to 105. No change in the weather pattern for a while, although we do have a very slim chance of an afternoon thunderstorm today, otherwise lots of sun. Overnight clear, mid-70s, we're in the mid-90s and sunny and very humid again on Friday. Looks like mid-90s and sunshine Saturday and Sunday, maybe a little bit of a cool down Monday. I'm meteorologist Steve Hamilton.

0: It was just a couple of years ago, Focus on the Family announced that they were going to turn Adventures in Odyssey into a motion picture.
1: Ah, nice.
0: Today, they're supposed to be making an announcement.
1: Oh, that's exciting.
0: They have teased on their socials that today will be a big day. I'm assuming they're going to announce the release date, which will be next year, sometime in next year. But there's a lot of speculation for fans of Adventures in Odyssey on what that might mean. But if you follow them, you'll want to follow along on their social media sites later on today when they announce something new regarding that movie.
1: I mean, you're a huge fan. Isn't that sort of where Bethany's Guzzlers was, like, sparked?
0: The two have a lot of similarities in how they're structured in storytelling. But I don't know. She's on vacation this week, so I can't ask her.
1: Right.
0: If that was the inspiration.
1: I feel like she had some inspiration from them. It's just that I thought that they were similar, you know? Both good.

0: Sure, the days are getting darker, but your heart doesn't have to feel that way.
1: Hope and encouragement are in every song and story on The Wind.

0: We are the home for hope and encouragement, so let's talk gas prices. I'm sorry.
1: It's a little depressing.
0: Rebecca and I were talking about this last night at the house and kind of questioned, okay, what's going on? What has happened in the world that is causing our gas prices to go up above $4 like they are? And honestly, nothing made the headlines yesterday.
1: Yeah, I mean, I think part of it is that we're in a war with an enemy that you cannot reason or negotiate with. Yeah. And President Trump has made a lifetime of success on being able to negotiate. You know what I'm saying?
0: Yeah, I do.
1: There's no negotiating with a religious enemy. Like, it's make no mistake, this is a religious war.
0: Correct.
1: I mean, whether he sees that or not, like, I don't know, but like, it is a...
0: I am sure that he does. Yeah, I believe that he does.
1: So it's a lose, it becomes lose-lose for us for that reason, you know?
0: So here's what I'm thinking. Gas prices are high. They're probably going to stay high for a little bit, probably, I hate to say this, probably through the end of the year at least. So what are you going to do? I think the thing you got to do, you have to look at the rest of your budget. Are there areas where we can save a little bit of money? Are there things that we can do, maybe not water the lawn every other day, or, you know, it can probably sit for the rest of the year. Maybe be careful about going out a lot. Don't eat out a lot. Save some money that way.
1: Yeah.
0: I saw this. USDA handed this out yesterday. They said that if you'd want to help combat the high price of groceries, which that can also, I mean, if you're going to save on your grocery bill, you're also going to help with your gas bill a little bit. Try to eat everything that you buy.
1: Yeah, that's
0: true. I was stunned when they released yesterday 30 to 40% of the food that we buy is wasted. It spoils. Oof,
1: man.
0: You know, we might fix it. We might make something out of it, and it sits in the refrigerator and just goes to waste. Or we leave it sitting on the counter and nobody touches the bananas and they turn black and nobody then mushy and nasty. You know what I'm saying? A lot of the food, I mean, think about that. A third of the food that we eat, we let go to waste. That's a lot of money that we're just throwing down the dumpster.
1: Yeah. And when you consider other countries that don't have enough to eat and then how much we waste, it's painful.
0: So if you're looking at the high gas prices and, oh, I've got to buy gas, how am I going to save on this? Well, maybe buy a little bit less food so you don't waste as much. Just a little tip this morning.
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1: 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A nonprofit ministry.

0: Tell me back how the wind. Do you have anybody in your family that served in the military?
1: My younger brother.
0: Yeah,
1: my younger brother did. Justin. Bustin' Justin. He lives in California, though. So he's not listening this morning, but he is a Marine, retired after all the years.
0: However long that took.
1: Yeah. He did work in special operations and linguist, speaking languages. Oh, oh. He's a languages guy.
0: How many languages does he know? Do you know?
1: Oh, gosh, like 20.
0: Oh, wow.
1: Fluent? Yeah, because he would tell you that it's easier to learn a language if you learned a dual language.

0: super young, and he did because his grandpa speaks Cherokee very well, or Cherokee, as you know.
1: So once your brain is in tune to that,
0: yeah,
1: multiple. Well, that's yeah, interesting. You can learn more.
0: He is super smart with all the languages, and I do think that the military has a way of allowing those guys to really, like, they'll spend the dime to make sure that they're fluent. Because, you know, do you ever do this? Like, sometimes I'm like, okay, I think I really want to try to, like, pick up Spanish again. And then I'm, like, using the free apps. And then eventually you have to start paying. And then I'm like, how bad do I really want to do this? You know? It's not free. You know what I mean?
1: Yeah, I know what you mean. I know what you mean. Well, the reason I ask about your brother, we are celebrating our Warriors this month here at the Wynn, teaming up with Warriors Journey and Groom's Office Environments. Your Warrior story, maybe it's a family member, maybe it's a friend, you nominate them at the Wynn.radio. They may just win our trip for four to go to Washington, D.C. next April to get to see the not just the trees in bloom, but they're going to get a guided tour of the National Mall. The weather's going to be very nice. It's going to be beautiful, and we'll pay for their trip. That's what we're doing to celebrate our Warriors as part of the America 250 celebration at the Wynn.radio.

0: News on the Wind is brought to you by Integrity Home Care and Hospice, making a difference in the lives of people all over Southwest Missouri.
1: In the news on this Thursday, 17 people have been charged in separate Medicaid fraud cases involving more than $454,000 in diverted public funds. Two of those cases are here in the Springfield area involving Cartesi Johnson and Ulysses Calloway. Prosecutors allege the pair used another woman's identity to bill Medicaid for care that was never provided. Other cases involve allegedly false personal care claims, billing for people who were hospitalized or absent from adult daycare. The Attorney General's office is seeking almost $500,000 in restitution. Missouri Governor Mike Kehoe has signed an executive order establishing new limits on how law enforcement agencies can use automated license plate readers. The order is intended to protect motorist location data while still allowing the technology to be used for criminal investigations. Most license plate and vehicle recordings will now be deleted within 30 days, and vendors will be barred from selling or sharing Missourians' data. The order also prohibits the use of AI facial recognition with these systems and requires more accountability. The rules apply to state agencies and state-funded local law enforcement. The governor's office says lawmakers are expected to work toward a permanent statutory framework. There's a look at news. I'm Sarah Forhetz.
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3: The Ozarks and four states. We may get a break on the hot weather, but we'll have to wait until Monday for that. For now, we'll stay sunny, hot, and humid today. Very slight chance of an afternoon shower. 96 in Springfield, 98 in Joplin. Our heat index, 100 to 105. Overnight will be clear, mid-70s, and then sunny and hot and humid. Friday, Saturday, and Sunday, we're looking at mid-90s. I'm meteorologist Steve Hamilton.
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0: Are you still in Facebook jail?
1: I am.
0: So you can't send
1: me a
0: message?
1: I thought it was out today. Okay, so today I thought was the day that it ends, and it might still be. Maybe it's an issue of time. Like, maybe at, like, noon, the gates will open. I'm not sure.
0: Did you see, was it a day or two ago, that Meta, which owns Facebook, Instagram, WhatsApp, some of the others, they presented a subscription plan to get in access to some newer features of those programs?
1: No,
0: A lot of people are crying foul. People would rather pay for things like a chronological news feed instead of the jumbled news feed. They'd rather pay to have fewer ads and some of the garbage that shows up in their feed all the time.
1: That is so interesting.
0: But they don't want to pay for some of these new features. And it has me thinking about your situation. Would a person be willing to pay? Would you be willing to pay, kind of like Monopoly, to get out of jail free? Well, not out free, but, you know, get out of jail.
1: I don't
0: think so. Because, you know, in Monopoly, you have to pay to get out of jail.
1: I don't think I would be willing.
0: Not willing to pay to get out of Facebook jail?
1: I don't think so, no. I mean, it is frustrating. It's annoying. All of those things are true. But it's also very interesting how, like, some things I would be able to post, some things I would be able to comment on, and then other things I totally wouldn't at all. Like, it's just like, there's really no rhyme or reason, and that is the frustrating part. You're like, okay, so I can do this, but not that.
0: And you still don't know why you got into Facebook jail.
1: No, I figured out. It was a picture of my daughter, Ainsley. She is up for this award from CBS Sports.
0: Yeah.
1: But the link that was attached to it is what, like, flagged them. But it's strange because there's other competitors who have the same link who were not banned.
0: It might be a little gamesmanship on somebody's part.
1: I guess so, because somebody had to have complained about it.
0: Yeah.
1: It's just so strange because why me and not the other competitors? You know what I'm saying?

0: there's a big emphasis on AI.
1: But here, the focus is always on the great I am.
0: The Wind's goal is to share Jesus. Nothing artificial about that.
1: The Wind.

0: You might say we have a little bit of a mystery on our hands.
1: Mm-hmm. Actually, mystery solved. Maybe. Mr. Kyle Dowden is putting on his little Inspector Gadget hat and figured it out.
0: So how many of you saw this thing floating around on the socials yesterday that Rutledge Wilson Farm Park in Springfield was named the top sunflower festival in the entire country?
1: Right. Yeah, I saw it. I'm one.
0: It was put out by Sixt, which is a rental car company. And I think they also used bestplantseeds.com as a source, Google and TikTok searches as a source for their information.
1: Yeah.
0: And so they put out this notification yesterday that Rutledge Wilson Farm Park in Springfield, the number one sunflower festival in all of the United States. There's only one problem. Rutledge Wilson Farm Park does not have a sunflower festival.
1: Exactly.
0: In fact, I don't know that they have sunflowers this year. They have in the past, but I don't know. Somebody who, maybe if somebody works there or frequents there, can tell us for certain. Because, I mean, I drive by there every once in a while. And so I know the front side, but I don't know, like, maybe there's a patch behind the barn.
1: Well, I mean,
0: And it's been a bit since I've walked the trail to know for certain.
1: I've walked the trail, but not, I guess, recently enough to know. But there's a place where they could be. I just don't remember seeing them there.
0: So somebody help us out. Because, I mean, even on the park board's website, there is no reference at all to a sunflower festival.
1: Yeah.
0: Now, here's where the sleuthing got in. Into digging deeper on this. There is a Rutledge farm in Washington that does have a sunflower festival. And I've got one of those hunches that,
1: you know what's funny? It could even be Springfield, Washington, because The Simpsons taught us all that there's apparently a Springfield in every single state, right?
0: Just about every state. Yeah. Yeah, I mean, it could be. Could be. I don't know where Rutledge, there's a Rutledge family farm. That's what I think it is in Washington state.
1: Mystery solved.
0: That I believe so.
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0: just then. Oh God, how I need you.
1: Saturday night's concert with Ann Wilson. It's a near sellout. The only seats left, I think, are kind of on the periphery.
2: Good for her.
1: Up high and down low.
2: That's exciting.
1: Yep. I'm thrilled for it. It's going to be a packed house at Spence Auditorium of Angel University this Saturday night. Our team is going to be there as well. We'll have the photo booth, so take some time before the show or during the intermission to stop by and get your free photo.
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2: In the news, Springfield's Rutledge Wilson Farm Park is getting some national attention for its sunflower display. The farm has been named the number one sunflower festival in a list of 20 destinations compiled by car rental company Sixt. The ranking comes as interest in sunflower fields continues to grow online, with Sixt reporting a sharp increase in Google and TikTok searches over the past month. Rutledge Wilson has become a popular fall destination for visitors looking to walk through the sunflowers and take some pictures. The Community Blood Center of the Ozarks is offering a little extra incentive for people who donate blood tomorrow. The center's Springfield location on West Plainview Road is hosting a special blood drive from 8 to 6. Donors will get a $10 voucher for Traveler's House Coffee, along with two free admissions to Dickerson Park Zoo and a t-shirt. CBCO is the sole blood, platelet, and plasma supplier for more than 40 local hospitals, so donations directly support patients throughout our area. Appointments are encouraged. Again, that's tomorrow at 220 West Plainview Road. That's at CBCO, and you can check them out from 8 to 6. There's a look at news. I'm Sarah Forhetz.
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5: Across the Ozarks and four states, about 98 for the high in Joplin today, 96 in Springfield, and our heat index 100 to 105. No change in the weather pattern for a while, although we do have a very slim chance of an afternoon thunderstorm today. Otherwise, lots of sun. Overnight, clear, mid-70s. We're in the mid-90s and sunny and very humid again on Friday. Looks like mid-90s and sunshine Saturday and Sunday. Maybe a little bit of a cool down Monday. I'm meteorologist Steve Hamilton.

In Ephesians 4, it says, "Do not let any unwholesome talk come out of your mouths, but only what is helpful for building others up according to their needs, that it may benefit those who listen." Which is so interesting because this is talking about how your words, the power of your words, be they good or bad. In this case, it says unwholesome talk, but only what is helpful for building others up. In other words, you can actually use your words to do the opposite of that. Like if unwholesome talk, tears people down, then wholesome talk builds people up. What are we speaking out loud today? To some degree, whatever you're saying over your situation, or you're saying over your spouse, or you're saying over your children or your coworkers, you are creating that, because out of the heart, the mouth speaks. And so be careful what you say, because you will have to manage whatever it is that you've spoken. And, the Bible in Ephesians also talks about wives, respect your husbands, and husbands, love your wives. So how we speak about each other, in relationship is critically important. I mean, this is straight from the Word of God. Be careful what you say. Unwholesome talk will tear people down to your own detriment.

0: Big Daddy Weave on the Wind with Kyle and Sarah. Good morning, Terry. Mountain Grove is where Terry's from. That's my stomping ground. She is a More Than Music mission partner supporting this ministry with her gifts of support. Thank you for doing what you're doing. I was reading a letter yesterday from Linda, who had written to us just to tell us about how this ministry has blessed her and her husband. And she daily enjoys the hope, the encouragement that we get to share. And it's not something that, it's not a letter that we take lightly. We cherish those. And so thank you, Linda, for the letter, for Terry, for the gift. 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

0: woke up early this morning, and my dog, who I just paid to get groomed, they don't get groomed that often because I don't like to pay for it.
1: Yeah.
0: So, like, we wait really longer than we should.
1: What did we roll in?
0: She threw up in her kennel.
1: Oh, so she has it all over? Oh.
0: So today she has to get another bath. And who's in charge of that?
1: You're giving the bath?
0: Yeah. Yeah. It was like, so she obviously must have eaten something weird, I guess. I don't know what that would have been.
1: Could just be sick.
0: Not table food that we give her. Like she eats dog food, but,
1: yeah.
0: Kyle, I literally walked out of my bedroom and I was like, ooh, it kind of stinks in here. What is that? And I get to the kennel.
1: Do you get a gag reflex when you have to clean that up?
0: No, not really. I mean, there are, like, root beer will make me gag, like, gag reflex, but somehow dog puke won't. I'm not sure what that is, but that's the truth.

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1: but they can make it more positive.
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0: on the Wind is brought to you by Integrity Home Care and Hospice, making a difference in the lives of people all over Southwest Missouri.
1: In the news on this Thursday, 17 people have been charged in separate Medicaid fraud cases involving more than $454,000 in diverted public funds. Two of those cases are here in the Springfield area involving Cartesi Johnson and Ulysses Calloway. Prosecutors allege the pair used another woman's identity to bill Medicaid for care that was never provided. Other cases involve allegedly false personal care claims, billing for people who were hospitalized or absent from adult daycare. The Attorney General's office is seeking almost $500,000 in restitution. Missouri Governor Mike Kehoe has signed an executive order establishing new limits on how law enforcement agencies can use automated license plate readers. The order is intended to protect motorist location data while still allowing the technology to be used for criminal investigations. Most license plate and vehicle recordings will now be deleted within 30 days, and vendors will be barred from selling or sharing Missourians' data. The order also prohibits the use of AI facial recognition with these systems and requires more accountability. The rules apply to state agencies and state-funded local law enforcement. The governor's office says lawmakers are expected to work toward a permanent statutory framework. There's a look at news. I'm Sarah Forhetz.
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5: The Ozarks and four states. We may get a break on the hot weather, but we'll have to wait until Monday for that. For now, we'll stay sunny, hot, and humid today. Very slight chance of an afternoon shower. 96 in Springfield, 98 in Joplin. Our heat index, 100 to 105. Overnight will be clear, mid-70s, and then sunny and hot and humid. Friday, Saturday, and Sunday, we're looking at mid-90s. I'm meteorologist Steve Hamilton.
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0: grateful for you.
1: I'm going to tell you, Sarah, one of the biggest mysteries right now for me personally, why do we have mosquitoes?
2: Are they still here, you mean?
1: It is so dry.
2: Or like in general. Oh, yeah.
1: You know, because they need standing water to be able to lay their eggs, and then the eggs do what they do, and then we get more mosquitoes. We have mosquitoes all over the place, and there is no standing water anywhere. It's all evaporated. So I'm wondering what?
2: You're just adding to the list. Yes. Because we also still have ticks, and copperheads are out.
1: Well, I don't think anything gets rid of those. They're like roaches. They just exist.
2: Yeah.
1: But mosquitoes, typically when it's dry, you see...
2: kind of go away.
1: I think I have one or two in my house, and they live about 2 to 4 weeks. And I'm wondering, hasn't it been 4 weeks already? This thing just... we can't...
2: you can't get
1: catch it. No. We'll see it. Like, you know, you can... you're looking at a window, and then you see this thing
2: he's
1: just kind of dart in front of the window.
2: Yeah.
1: And you try to get up over there to it, and it's gone. You know? Or, you know, you hear it buzzing... right
2: he's
1: by your
2: laughing
1: head,
2: at you.
1: And you slap yourself upside the head thinking you're going to get it. No, I think they're laughing. I've never had trouble getting a mosquito before, you know, like this. Can I catch this one? And then you go to bed and you wake up and you've got little pinpoint pricks all over you. Or, you know, you're just doing things around the house. You don't know it until you look down and where did that bump come from?
2: Exactly. Yep.
1: Gotta kill this
2: thing. I guess I didn't realize they were still here. Now, we've had house flies. And
1: yeah, they've been a they've
2: my
1: been
2: children
1: a
2: will be like,
1: too.
2: Mom, you let a fly in. Because I'm like waiting for the dogs to come in, you know. Don't open the door until the dogs are standing at the door ready to come in.
1: I am not ready for winter.
2: Yeah.
1: But that first freeze because of this mosquito.
2: Yeah. No, no. That please, please, not for a while.

0: When we were looking at things to do for this year, we knew that America 250 celebration, we wanted to be a part of, we wanted to do some big things. And we already have done a lot of big things with America 250. But there was one thing that stood out that we knew we needed to do. We needed to honor the men and women of our armed forces who have served our country to keep us safe, to fight off evil, fight off those that would like to harm us. And so that's why this month you're hearing us talk about Celebrate Your Warrior. We're celebrating the men and women of our armed forces, both present and veterans. You can help us out with this endeavor. We want to hear the story about your warrior. Next week, we'll be highlighting a few of these. We'd like to hear your story or maybe your family member's story. You can share that at thewind.radio. And we're teaming up with Warriors Journey and Groom's Office Environments. One of the warriors who gets their story told, gets nominated, will win a trip to Washington, D.C. for themselves and their family. They get the guided tour of the National Mall. They'll see all the patriotic sites. We'll put them up in a hotel. We'll even give them airfare to get there. It's a pretty big deal. Help us celebrate the warrior. Maybe you know somebody that should be honored. Nominate them at thewind.radio.
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0: That's Torrin Wells with Kyle and Sarah on the Win Morning Show. This is the final weekend of summer that we're coming upon.
1: Do you
0: have any plans, y'all? I mean, most public pools, well, the public pools are all closed.
1: Yeah.
0: You might have a neighborhood pool that's
1: our neighborhood pool ended up staying open later. Remember, we were wondering if some of them were going to.
0: Mine is staying open later. I don't know when they're going to close it down. This could be the last weekend. Yeah. I don't know.
1: I got to tell you, right now I'm freezing. You know,
0: well,
1: I'm actually cold right now. I know, but there's something weird, Kyle, about being cold in the summertime. It just doesn't feel right.
0: Well, I'm glad I'd rather feel cold than hot. It means my AC is working.
1: Yeah,
0: right?
1: That's true.
0: Do you have any plants? Anybody? Maybe if you don't have a pool, you can go down to the local creek or something, splash around a little bit, or
1: get
0: find
1: that
0: something fun.
1: One last lake swim. Good on the boat.
0: I mean, you definitely could do that.
1: In.
0: Now, next week it's supposed to still be warm. It won't be near as hot as it has been, but it'll be warm.
1: Yeah. I mean, did you see the 10-day outlook, though? Because
0: we're still
1: talking 90s and even 100 on Saturday, 101, high on Saturday.
0: But
1: as soon as we hit Monday, it's all 80s.
0: Yep. Next week is different.

0: legacy. I don't care if they remember me. Only Jesus.
1: Okay. This is a weird edition of I Think I See What Went Wrong Here.
2: Uh-oh.
1: You know, we like to do this from time to time, looking at true crime stories.
2: Yeah, some dumb criminals.
1: Dumb criminals. Well, this one's... I love dogs, but Nash is not a good guard dog.
2: Uh-oh.
1: Nash lives in a home in the Chicago area, and his people were on a flight back from where they had been. They were flying back to Chicago. They're in midair when they get a notification that their home is being burglarized. So the security system went off.
2: Yeah, that's terrifying.
1: And their cameras pick up the perp. He walks in, no shirt on, and starts hunting around. He grabs something out of the pantry, and he's eating it. Meanwhile, Nash, big old golden retriever, is laying there under the table just watching him. A little bit later, Nash grabs one of his fuzzy little toys and brings to the perp, hoping that the guy will play with him.
2: Oh, my God!
1: Nash is not a guard dog.
2: No, he is not.
1: Well, wasn't long before police were notified. They show up with a drone, and there's Nash just laying there looking at it. Police come to the front door. They open the front door. There's Nash there with another fuzzy toy. Let's play. He is the worst guard dog of all.
2: You know, it's so
1: interesting. But he is the most lovable pet of all.
2: My dogs are not bred to be guard dogs, I don't think. But if my husband is not home and someone, like a man, shows up at the house, they will flip out.
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Happy Friday, Junior, friend. I am so glad that you are here. You make the world such a better place, and I am grateful to call you my friend.

0: What was I doing at 9 p.m. last night? Well, I was on social media checking to see if Bella the goat had had her babies yet. I mean, what were you doing? So Katie Vanslyke is an influencer. I guess she has people that pay her to talk about things. So I guess technically she's an influencer, but she has a farm. She has incredible horses. She has cows. She has goats. And I am invested when there are babies. So Bella the goat is due any moment. I have not checked this morning to see if maybe those babies arrived overnight. We're thinking maybe triplets or possibly quadruplets. So if you need me in my spare time, I'm just going to be checking to see if someone I have never met has a goat that's had babies.
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13: Good morning. Oh, good, you're up. 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Oh, wait, you almost forgot something. 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
14: Hope in the midst of life's challenges.

You are never going to finish everything. Now, please don't let that discourage you. I actually want to encourage you with that. Mark 6:31 records Jesus telling his disciples, essentially, hey, step away and rest for a while. The needs around them were still real. People were still waiting. Jesus apparently didn't believe exhaustion was evidence of spiritual maturity. Imagine that. Sometimes trusting him means admitting that the world can continue operating without your constant supervision.

0: Saturday night, I will be at Evangel University for the Ann Wilson The Stars Tour. Would love to see you there as well. And if you're there, make sure you stop by. Get a fun photo from our photo booth. Would love to see you. And if you don't have tickets yet, hurry and get them. Only a few left.
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I like to name things. My vehicles have names. They have for a while. My organs have names. A few years ago, I had to have Gladys the gallbladder evicted. And Louise, my liver, was also giving some issues, but we calmed her down once Gladys moved out. I have never, though, named my instruments, my musical instruments. And I have been inspired by my niece, who has just started to learn to play the baritone. She has dreams of moving up to the tuba one day. But the baritone needed a name, and there was a small list. I suggested Barry the baritone. I thought that that had a lovely ring to it. Unfortunately, she did not pick my name, but I love the one that she picked. Her baritone's name, Cletus.

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would love for you to be part of our prayer line. Yes, we have actual people that are answering those texts and those calls and praying, and you could be one of them. Just spending 2 hours a week volunteering for our prayer line can make an eternal difference in someone's life. So we invite you to jump in and volunteer. Training is provided for you. 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

0: Chances are, if you meet my 16-year-old daughter and you say, "How are you?" she'll say, "Tired." And I'm like, "Girl, you go nonstop. Maybe you need to back off. Maybe you need to add some margin." We have tried to teach our kids how important margin is and build that in ourselves so that they see their parents resting. Now, I think sometimes with her age, tired also means bored, and they're not distinguishing the difference between the two. But young adults are actually so tired that the government is now tracking it. A new CDC report finds that 18 to 34-year-olds report frequent exhaustion more than any other age group. Retirees surprisingly report it the least. Does that tell you something? You have retirees, and they have learned how to enjoy their life, probably with less screen time. And you have the 18 to 34-year-olds who are spending too much time overall, in general, on their screens, and they're saying they're exhausted. I am not a scientist or a researcher with the CDC, but I can tell you that I smell something here.
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15: Enough!

The National Toy Hall of Fame has announced their finalist for the 2026 induction. And this has always puzzled me a little bit. I'm like, I feel like this one is obvious. Why are we voting on this? Because they really didn't ask me about the method or the madness, which is understandable. But then I just saw that there are only 90 toys that have been inducted into the Alphabet or the National Toy Hall of Fame so far. Like the blanket is one of them. I mean, you can do a lot with a blanket. The cardboard box also, you combine those two together, you could have fun for days. The Easy Bake Oven is in there. My Little Pony, Mr. Potato Head, Play-Doh, puppets, just in general. The Slinky, Star Wars action figures, a stick. Yes, something as simple as a stick is in the Toy Hall of Fame. So this year's inductees, which is where this question really came from, and I did a deep dive in going, why is this? Bingo is in the running this year. Bop It, which is a handheld game. Care Bears, Mahjong. I feel like they felt pressure from the current craze on Mahjong to put it in here this year, but they didn't tell me that. I'm just making things up as I go. Monster High Dolls, Mousetrap, Pokemon Trading Cards, Polly Pocket, The Slide. Yeah, just the one at the park. They say the origins of the first slide for play and recreation are debated, but many scholars believe they have existed for centuries. I love a good slide. The Sorry board game, Tickle Me Elmo, and Yahtzee. So I don't know how you decide on your favorite. I think the classics are where we go. So I think my top two would be The Slide and Bingo.

clear the bitterness away. It can even set a prisoner free. There is no end to what its power can do. So let it go and be amazed by what you see through eyes of grace. The prisoner that it really frees is you.

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Peace isn't the absence of pressure. Jesus tells his followers in John 14:27, "My peace I give you." He says it while trouble is coming, not ever after everything gets resolved. That matters for people that are carrying a lot right now. Peace isn't finally getting your calendar in control. It isn't getting everybody to cooperate. It isn't reaching zero in your inbox. That place doesn't exist, friend. Christian faith-based peace that Jesus talks about in John 14:27 is the presence of Jesus inside a life that is still unfinished.

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0: grateful for you.
1: Was visiting with a friend the other day and something came up about being a morning person. And I said, no, I am definitely not a morning person. I am the last person in my home that is out of bed in the morning. The last person. Except maybe on the weekends. That's probably the teenager. Now, she replied to that question or that answer with, so are you a night owl? And I went, nope, I'm not that either. And she was like, how is that possible? I said, my peak is between 10 a.m. and 2 p.m. So is there such a thing as a middayer? Because that is who I am. According to some research, which was a survey of Americans, 15% of us are not morning people based on how we feel when we wake up in the morning. 37% said they were refreshed. 35% said they were tired. 32% used the word energized. 31%, which would probably be where I would rank the groggy. That is usually how I feel. 28% went with happy. 26% peaceful. I mean, it's at this point on, it's about the same. Excited, moody, grumpy at 19%, and angry at 14%. So I guess maybe I am a morning person. I'm not waking up angry.

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always thought that poetry had to rhyme, but I think there's way more to it. I'm just not artistic in that poetry way, but I do know a good word when I hear it. And this from Yuli K, which is a poet. Yuli K is a poet. So therefore it is poetry. May not rhyme, but hear me out. Whenever you're tempted to tell someone how to live their life, check your heart. Sometimes we jump straight into giving advice instead of taking the time to sit and listen. I can almost guarantee you that people who are struggling need more of your love and less of your opinions. Grace is always stronger than gunfire.

0: This morning I ran across some snippets. There were many little clips in a series of a woman who was sharing her story on a podcast of how God allowed her to forgive a stranger that did some incredibly awful things to her when she was a teenager. And she not only forgave this man, but wanted more than anything to see him in heaven. And I know that forgiveness is a journey. Absolutely. There are some people that can forgive instantly, and there are others who really have to work at forgiveness. And I don't know that one is more right than the other. I just know that forgiveness is right. So if there is something that you're having a hard time forgiving, ask the Lord to remind you of the cross. Remind you of how he died for the forgiveness of your sins. And remind you that you have been forgiven about things that you could never repay. That he would teach you to forgive without pretending that the pain didn't happen, because it did. Ask him to teach you to set boundaries without hatred, and to teach you to release the desire for revenge. Matthew 6:12 says, "Forgive us our debts, as we also have forgiven our debtors."
1: When you hear the word warrior, you might picture a Roman soldier with a spear and a shield, or a samurai with a sword in each hand. 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
2: Elijah was depressed and exhausted. Reading from 1 Kings chapter 19, verses 5 and 6. Then he lay down under the bush and fell asleep. All at once an angel touched him and said, "Get up and eat." He ate and drank and then lay down again. This is Max Lucado. What does God say to the sad and weary? Be refreshed. God told Elijah to eat and sleep. The drama on Mount Carmel, the execution of the false priests, the 27-mile run in front of Ahab's chariot, he had reason to be depleted. God rested on the seventh day. The world didn't collapse when he took a Sabbath. It won't fall apart if you do the same. If you are depressed and feel like giving up, his word to you is, get refreshed. This is Max Lucado.

Some family and I recently had a conversation about stubbornness and how we feel like it's a very strong family gene that we all have a more than average dose of stubbornness. Here's the thing about stubbornness. It could be a blessing if you use it in the right ways. It could also cause you a lot of harm. You have to know when to surrender. You cannot die on every hill, as they say. So pick the ones carefully, the ones that are going to make a kingdom difference, the ones that God has called you to fight for, not the ones that are of the flesh.

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there, you amazing human being. I'm Stephanie. I have been here for a little while today, sitting in for Bethany as she's on vacation this week, but we're about to enter our normal time together. So just wanted to say thanks for being you. Thanks for being here.

0: Would love to see you this Saturday night. Why? Well, at Evangel University, it's Ann Wilson, the Stars Tour, featuring Aidan King with some worship to kick us off in the evening. We'll have our photo booth there, so I'll be set up and would love to say hi to you. 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
7: When you

God is good all the time. All the time, God is good. You know, there are days and moments and, well, times that doesn't necessarily seem to be true. We just never know what a day will hold, what type of problem, what type of situation, what type of heartache will be presented to us. But I know that God will see us through it. And our view of it may not be something that the flesh understands, that the flesh is happy with. It may not have a nice, neat bow tied around it. But I promise, my friends, when you get to heaven, none of it will matter. And what you've been living your life for will all make sense.

0: Leah in Fairgrove is a hero. I am so grateful for the way she financially supports this ministry. It makes the right moment at the right time, everything possible. So Leah, thank you for making the world a better place. Now, if you would like to join arms with Leah and say, yeah, let's make the wind strong. I mean, not the stuff that blows over trees, but the stuff that blows over the enemy. 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

Here's a great word from Pastor Craig Rochelle. Does having anxiety mean you're a bad Christian? No, it means you're human. Paul says, do not be anxious about anything, but in every situation, by prayer and petition, with thanksgiving, present your requests to God. And the peace of God, which transcends all understanding, will guard your hearts and your minds in Christ Jesus. That's Philippians 4, 6, and 7. If it's on your mind, it's on God's heart.

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friends at First Priority of the Ozarks just reminded me of something that I already knew, but it's one of those things that I need in front of me every now and then. By sharing how Jesus has transformed your life, whether you feel like it's a little or it's a lot, you glorify him and you encourage others. Don't stop telling others about what he has done for you.

0: and Wilson on the wins. 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It's not my job to convert people. It's my job to love and tell people. The Holy Spirit does the convincing, the convicting, the converting, and saving.
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0: Our hope and encouragement verse of the day comes from Isaiah chapter 40, verse 28. Do you not know? Have you not heard? The Lord is the everlasting God, the creator of the ends of the earth. He will not grow tired or weary, and his understanding no one can fathom.
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1: Across the Ozarks and four states, just a chance of a few showers to storms. Our temperatures will drop down into the middle 70s in Springfield, mid to upper 70s in Joplin. Cranking up the heat into the upper 90s with lots of sunshine on Friday. Mid 70s, Friday night, Saturday, sunny skies are high on Saturday in the mid to upper 90s. Sunday, we're looking at sunny skies with a high close to 95. And then Monday, chance of showers, it'll be noticeably cooler in the mid 80s. I'm meteorologist Sally Russell.
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0: Stars go dim on the wind. Good afternoon, Kyle in for Atlee. I'm doing this thing all week long, y'all, and might even get a little bit of rain in the mix this afternoon, although very isolated. Most folks aren't going to see anything. Hopefully you do get something. Here's Mercy Me on the wind.
1: Making well with my soul. Don't let me face this loneliness alone. Making well.

0: perfectly.
1: That's Micah Tyler with Colton Dixon together here on The Wind. Hey, do you have technology thumb? You know what that is? Where you're using your thumb on your phone dozens and dozens of times a day actually is affecting a very small tendon at the base of your thumb. You can actually feel it. If you reach down there and you kind of mess around, you'll feel what feels like maybe a little bitty knot. That's what it is. And if the bigger the knot, the more inflammation that you have in there. And that little tendon is necessary to keep the everything working in order. And when you get it inflamed, it hurts. So the fix is to alternate which thumb or finger that you use to unlock or scroll. Or better yet, instead of unlocking, you could just do the facial scan. Do that. You know, and just find different ways to rest your wrist in a neutral position rather than bent to the side and all of that. Now, have you heard of the neck issues that come with using cell phones too much? Man, many of you already experienced that. And the younger you are when you get started on devices and craning your neck down, the worse the problem gets.
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0: 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We want you to take the survey. It's very important to this ministry that you do and that you give us your honest opinion about how you use and interact with this ministry, how you use technology and all of that. It helps us to become better stewards of the resources that we're investing in.
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2: Across the Ozarks and four states, just an outside chance of a shower or storm tonight. Otherwise, clearing skies overnight. We drop down into the mid-70s in Springfield, mid to upper 70s in Joplin. Plenty of sunshine, lots of heat on Friday, a high into the upper 90s. Sunshine with us on Saturday, mid to upper 90s. And then Sunday, lots of sunshine, or high on Sunday, close to 95 degrees. I think as we head into Monday, we're looking at a chance of showers and cooler weather, mid-80s. I'm meteorologist Sally Russell.

0: The latest from Passion is just that good, and it really is. Here at the Wynn, Kyle at Fratley this afternoon. We are messengers headed to Branson in just about 3 Sundays from now, October 4th. 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
1: Not

0: Kyle on the afternoon show. Sarah will be back with me tomorrow morning, 6 a.m. Looking forward to the rejoin at 6 o'clock. We'll see you then for that. But you and I get to hang out together till 7 p.m. today. If you are a young adult, do you feel exhausted? Do you feel tired? Apparently, it is a pretty big thing. Group of, those of you that are between 18 and 34 have been reporting being so exhausted that now the CDC is actually tracking it to find out how exhausted Americans are. And the short answer to the early reports is very exhausted. 3/4 of us say that they feel very tired or exhausted at least some days within the past 3 months. About 1 in 6 people said that happens most every day. And of course, if you have kids, young kids, which that's kind of right there in that 18 to 34 bracket, you really feel exhausted. Now, who doesn't feel the most tired right now? Adults 65 and older. They came in the lowest when they reported that. By the way, the aforementioned have kids thing, yeah, that applies more to women than it does to men. Obviously, I would think. Women reported being more exhausted than men by nearly 7 percentage points in the survey.
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Saturday night's concert with Ann Wilson is a near sellout. It'll be at Evangel University. A lot of people packing in to the Spence Auditorium. The good thing is every seat is reserved. So everybody's got a seat. If you have a ticket, you have a seat. And so what that means is when you show up, you don't have to rush to your seat. You can come over and get your photo taken at the Wynn photo booth. We'll be set up there. Stephanie's going to be hanging out with you with Ann Wilson coming in concert. Aidan King, the opening act that night. You can still get a few tickets while they last. You can get those at thewynn.radio.

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1: Across the Ozarks and four states, just a chance of a few showers to storms. Our temperatures will drop down into the middle 70s in Springfield, mid to upper 70s in Joplin. Cranking up the heat into the upper 90s with lots of sunshine on Friday. Mid 70s, Friday night, Saturday, sunny skies are high on Saturday in the mid to upper 90s. Sunday, we're looking at sunny skies with a high close to 95. And then Monday, chance of showers, it'll be noticeably cooler in the mid 80s. I'm meteorologist Sally Russell.
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That's Phil Wickham and Crowder on the Wind. We are, as a people across the globe, obsessed with living longer. And there's nothing, I don't think anything inherently wrong with that. I think we all would like to live to a ripe old age to be able to see our kids grow up, have grandkids, and even in the great and great-great grandkids. That'd be kind of cool too, right? Well, if you are Japanese, there's a high likelihood that you're going to see those multiple generations. Japan, get this. NBC News with the story. Japan now has 107,677 centenarians. That's people over 100 years of age. And that went up nearly 8,000 from last year. People celebrating birthdays today. They know how to live it right, live it long, I should say, in Japan. By the way, for what it's worth, if you're a guy, you're probably not going to make it there in Japan. 88% of the centenarians are women.

0: That's Andrew Rip. He's coming in concert to the Ozarks on October 4th. He'll be with We Are Messengers at the Yakov Theater. 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
1: 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Kyle in for Atlee this afternoon. 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
2: Across the Ozarks and four states. Just an outside chance of a shower or storm tonight. Otherwise, clearing skies overnight. We drop down into the mid-70s in Springfield, mid to upper 70s in Joplin. Plenty of sunshine, lots of heat on Friday. A high into the upper 90s. Sunshine with us on Saturday, mid to upper 90s. And then Sunday, lots of sunshine. Our high on Sunday, close to 95 degrees. I think as we head into Monday, we're looking at a chance of showers and cooler weather, mid-80s. I'm meteorologist Sally Russell.

That's Tasha Cobbs on the Wind. Today is Constitution Day. Did you know that today in history was when the Constitution was signed? And we've been, we're better off for it. It was in 1787 when the signers put their pen to paper and signed the Constitution. Over the years, and then, you know what? For all of those years, 250 years, it has done us very well. Well, however long we've had this Constitution, it's served us very, very well. And those laws have been in place and, you know, continue to be in place. Some laws, though, not in the Constitution, some state laws have been passed across the United States, though, in the 250 years that leave you scratching their head. Like, for instance, in Missouri, you may have already heard this, there's no hopscotching on Sundays. It is against the law. Nobody's out there enforcing it, but it is against the law. Other laws that probably are not getting enforced across the United States, Florida has a weird one stating that flatulence in public places after 6 p.m. on Thursdays is banned. Today's a Thursday, and it's almost 6 o'clock in Florida. So that includes parks, restaurants, other communal areas. No explanation about why specifically Thursdays and 6 p.m. I'm assuming dinner time, but why Thursday? Don't know. In Texas, no potty mouths. You cannot cuss or use profane language in the presence of a corpse or an occupied coffin in the state of Texas.

0: Sure, the days are getting darker, but your heart doesn't have to feel that way.
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0: Joshua Layton on the wind. Peace is not the absence of pressure. Jesus told his followers in John 14:27, he said, "My peace I give you." He says it while trouble is coming, not after everything gets resolved. Did you realize that? The trouble is still on the way, and Jesus says, "My peace I give you." That matters for people carrying a lot of weight on your shoulders. Peace is not finally getting your calendar under control, getting everybody to cooperate, or even reaching zero on the inbox. That place does not even exist. Christian peace, peace with Christ, is the presence of Jesus inside of a life that is still unfinished.
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Well, I mean, some of them may be deployed, but your families live here. You could celebrate them. We are celebrating our warriors this month. America 250 celebration continues. This time we're teaming up with Warriors Journey and Groom's Office Environments to celebrate the men and the women who have served in the armed forces for the United States. So we're asking you to send us their story. Tell us about them. Tell us about if they ever say a heroic deed there. Tell us about that. If there is a quiet, peaceful service there, tell us about that. Because one of our warriors will experience a special trip with their family to Washington, D.C. next spring. You can find out more details at thewind.radio and nominate your warrior.

0: across the Ozarks and four states. Just a chance of a few showers to storms. Our temperatures will drop down into the middle 70s in Springfield, mid to upper 70s in Joplin. Cranking up the heat into the upper 90s with lots of sunshine on Friday. Mid 70s Friday night, Saturday sunny skies are high on Saturday in the mid to upper 90s. Sunday we're looking at sunny skies with a high close to 95. And then Monday, chance of showers, it'll be noticeably cooler in the mid 80s. I'm meteorologist Sally Russell.
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Okay, I hate to do this, but this is a little bit gross. On your drive home, you may want to dig in your ear just a little bit. Do it safely. If you're having a hard time hearing, it could be some stress in your life because stress increases earwax production due to the activation of ear canal glands by stress hormones. It's a thing. Deep breathing, stretching, short breaks can reduce stress and indirectly limit earwax production.

0: That's Colton Dixon on the wind. The National Hall of Fame, Toy Hall of Fame, National Toy Hall of Fame is in Rochester, New York. And a couple of days ago, yesterday, they announced the 12 finalists for induction into the hall. The final selection will be announced in November. But every one of these have generated winners. That's what makes them good games. The nominees, see if you played one of these or not. In fact, out of this list, you can tell me, text me at 800-394-9535. Text out of the list of 12 that I'm going to mention here, which might be your favorite. There's Bingo, Bop It, The Care Bears, Mahjong, Monster High Dolls, Mousetrap, Pokemon Trading Card Game, Polly Pocket, Slide, Sudari, Tickle Me Elmo, and Yahtzee. I'm surprised, honestly, that a couple of those aren't already in the Toy Hall of Fame. You can let me know what your favorite might be. 800-394-9535.
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0: Katie Nicole on the win. Earlier this afternoon, I told you that Japanese have more people above 100 years of age than just about anywhere else in the globe. Over 100,000 people are 100 or older. And the vast majority, like 88% of them, are women. So it shouldn't be a surprise that this Friday, a woman in Japan is going to have a birthday party, 114 years of age. We have no idea who she is. Why? Because she has declared she wants to remain anonymous. So that's how she's listed in the Japanese records as anonymous. For what it's worth, she was born September 18th. That'd be tomorrow, 1912.
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2: Across the Ozarks and four states. Just an outside chance of a shower or storm tonight. Otherwise, clearing skies overnight. We drop down into the mid-70s in Springfield, mid to upper 70s in Joplin. Plenty of sunshine, lots of heat on Friday. A high into the upper 90s. Sunshine with us on Saturday, mid to upper 90s. And then Sunday, lots of sunshine. Our high on Sunday, close to 95 degrees. I think as we head into Monday, we're looking at a chance of showers and cooler weather, mid-80s. I'm meteorologist Sally Russell.

Hey, a little bit later on, we're going to play the new one from Ann Wilson. I love her new song. It's really, really good. And you will get to enjoy it Saturday night if you're going to the Ann Wilson concert at Evangel University. Aiden King is going to go open up for her that night. You don't want to be late for any of that. But it's going to be a good show. We're going to be there as well. Stephanie's going to have the Hope Squad in tow with the photo booth. You can come get a commemorative photo of the evening. So make sure that you come by and visit. But the photos are free. And you'll have a lot of time before the show begins. And, you know, you're out milling around, maybe standing in line for the bathroom. Pop over to the photo booth. Get your photo taken. This is Jeremy Camp with Revival on the Wind.

0: Every once in a while, you come across an idea that's so novel that it goes viral. And that's what's happened at a library in Virginia. The Fairfield Area Library recognized the problem and solved that problem. They noticed that parents were coming in with their little children in tow. They were having to sit at a computer, bounce the baby on the knee, or try to restrain the toddler as best that they could. Parents were trying to use, doing job searches, using the internet, doing what they need to do at the library. And little Junior was running away, running off. They couldn't keep them contained. So the library has now equipped several of their computer stations with play centers. Yeah, just a little wooden wall that is adjacent to the computer desk where toddlers or baby can sit in a cushioned play space, have a little bit of fun. There's some peekaboo holes and mirrors, other little fun things to keep children entertained. And the idea by this really did come from watching library staff watching parents balancing babies on their knee while trying to fill out job applications. And they realized, we can do something about this.
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Prophets on the Wind. Can you imagine a ministry that you love that does not have the funding to do what you love it to do? Imagine if you the church that you attend, nobody gave. What would happen? Well, it'd be kind of hard to do the ministry of that church. Maybe you've got your favorite charity that's doing some great work, but without the proper funding, that charity can't exist, can't do what it's supposed to do. Well, it's the same thing here at The Wind. We are a nonprofit organization, nonprofit ministry, and it's because of the gifts of the people who enjoy The Wind that we are able to do what we're able to do. Now, the reason we keep talking about giving to this ministry is because, you know what, it happens all the time. Life happens. Some people have to pause their giving, or maybe they move out of the area and somebody needs to come in and take their place. Maybe that's your role. Maybe God is speaking to you to take somebody's place on the giving roster to support what The Wind is doing, to help us grow and reach more people, because it is our goal. You enjoy The Wind because we uplift and encourage you every day. Our goal, our mission, is to take that to the masses, to even more people. And the only way we can do that, it was with your financial support. I would ask that you would pray about it, what God would have for you to give toward this ministry, and then you can make a gift today at thewind.radio.

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1: Across the Ozarks and four states, just a chance of a few showers to storms. Our temperatures will drop down into the middle 70s in Springfield, mid to upper 70s in Joplin. Cranking up the heat into the upper 90s with lots of sunshine on Friday. Mid 70s Friday night, Saturday sunny skies, are high on Saturday in the mid to upper 90s. Sunday, we're looking at sunny skies with a high close to 95. And then Monday, chance of showers, it'll be noticeably cooler in the mid 80s. I'm meteorologist Sally Russell.
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If you are on the job hunt, Amazon is turning out to be a pretty good place to work, at least if you're looking for good starting pay. They have just increased the starting pay. The base pay is now $20 an hour. The base pay when I started in the working field was $5 an hour. $20 an hour sounds really, really good.

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1: Never had one lesson.
2: 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No music lessons required.

Today's hope and encouragement verse, Isaiah 40, verse 28. Do you not know? Have you not heard? You know, when you hear words like that, you might say that to somebody, I have some amazing news. Do you not know? Have you not heard? The Lord is the everlasting God, the creator of the ends of the earth. He will not grow tired or weary, and his understanding no one can fathom.

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1: 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Join the chorus
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0: Lost and found on the wind. You know, there is a super special, it's not really secretive, but it's a club that a very limited number of people can join, and they all have one thing in common. They ejected from their airplanes. There's a British company that makes ejection seats. It's called Martin Baker. And so when they find out that a pilot has had to eject from the cockpit, they will send them a membership card and a certificate, a pin, a patch, a necktie depicting the logo of the company or the club, and welcome them in to the club. It's kind of an odd group, but I get it. They're highlighting the fact that their ejection seats do the trick. They work. By their count, their seats have saved 7,827 lives since the first successful ejection in 1949.
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Hopefully your day has gone well. You ready for the evening? Mark is in next. He's filling in for, I mean, we're filling in for a lot of people this week. Mark's covering for Michelle, who, by the way, will return on Monday.

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